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Just walk away, those windows say.

0: weil es die schönste Zeit im Jahr ist. 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
1: A star appeared up in the sky. It was the night of a newborn child.

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